0: It was the day my favorite insect died.
1: Insecta, ut intellegi possit, non videntur haber nervus, nec ossa, nec spinas, nec cartilaginem, nec pinguia, nec carnes, nec crustam quidem fragilem, nec quae ure digator cutis, sed mediae crustam in romnia haec naturae corpus, arendi simile in alvo mollius, in reliquis partibus tutius vere conduri.

I know you're out there. I can feel you now. I know that you're afraid. You're afraid of us. You're afraid of change. I don't know the future. I didn't come here to tell you how this is going to end. I came here to tell you how it's going to begin. I'm going to hang up this phone, and then I'm going to show these people what you don't want them to see. I'm going to show them a world without you. A world without rules and controls, without borders or boundaries. A world where anything is possible.

Now the house lights dim, the curtains go up, and the next sound you hear will be Kitten on the Keys, an authentic original organ solo by a 7-week-old kitten.

And now we take you backstage for a brief interview with our star. Good evening. Is it true your solo was performed without a single lesson? And isn't it also true that this is the first time you've played a Baldwin Orgasonic home organ? Or any organ? That goes to prove even mistakes sound good on a Baldwin home organ. If you play the radio, you can play a Baldwin Orgasonic. If you can play piano, you'll wow them on the organ. Now for a change of pace. Here's another cool cat with one of his favorite tunes.

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1: So?
0: Grand theft.
1: What?
0: Audio.
1: Why not?
2: You hold the answer deep within your own mind. Consciously, you've forgotten it. That's the way the human mind works. Whenever something is too unpleasant, too shameful for us to entertain, we reject it. We erase it from our memory. But the imprint is always there. Nothing is ever really forgotten.

sudden something caught my eye. Here, is there no the sleekest cat coming creeping along, more than half hidden in the long grass?

0: Well, went down the yes and having a hit. This is trolls down the road. Quite a 80, quite a hot night. I said, they mustn't. So it's an issue. Yeah, he had chance to ask the law. I said, what's the leak? But I had a year of law and then take. Went down, put a van and a little hit, went down. He had done tartans. Then tell him what he wanted since been here at the hall. So I think I am, you're going to went down. So it was in the guest correct. He bred that, he did glimmering. Pants get done, then I moored. She can't see where you're going.
1: Good morning. Just dressed and how about you? Nice to see you.

0: went to Scotland, work in Scotland. Yes, women do it. Back and forth. It was all Scotland when the war was over. I was working in Scotland. We got 3 days holidays. That day that the war was over. Everybody was glad.
1: You know where we went for a walk over by the east?
2: Yes.
1: Mm-hmm. It was a huge massacre over there.

This is where the monks and St. Conclair's monastery was around here. And they said then that the religion was very much ruled from the island. And there was people, well, people on Tory said they were from India, heard of this. Other people, archaeologists, people said they're maybe from Scandinavia. And but always people in Tory stories and Tory said they came from India, that they heard of this famous saint in Donegal that was doing a lot of miracles. And there was six men and one woman, and they came in search of St. Columbkille. They heard of this famous man that was in Donegal, and they wanted to meet him. And they landed just underneath the north side of the lighthouse, and it's called in Irish Mórthaisir. It's just another word for seven. But the islanders brought them down, and they were buried there. And the next day, the woman was laid on top. She was on top, and then she seemed to have raised. And then the people say, well, she must be a holy woman, and they buried her in a different grave. And it's just very close to the wee chapel, and it's from the clay. Columbkille then was so thankful for the Dugan family that they given him a piece of land, and he has given them special power over the other islanders. That it's from her grave that the Dugan family, the oldest of the Dugan man, will live the Tory clay. You'll have to go to ask in the name of God, and he will give you a wee bit of clay.

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1: Drop
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1: by
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3: The still flame.
1: And tremorous in the white falling flakes.
4: Kisses are. 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
1: flakes.
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3: all grand. It is to be learned.
6: This cleaving and this burning.
1: But only by the one who
3: bends out himself again.
1: Twice, and twice. Again the smoking souvenir.
3: Again the smoking souvenir.
1: Leaving
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0: Again, drop by caustic drop. 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
2: Silent flame.
1: Relentless caper. 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
2: Kisses.

Can I play you some of the new things I've been doing, which I think could be commercial?

Must I read the Science Times to know that the monarch butterfly's migration is a fragile journey? With a small amount of human negligence, everything could disappear. My last thought, as I finally fell into a fitful sleep, my first thought, as I picked up the telephone to get the bad news. Glamour will not save our wintering grounds. Better to stay a caterpillar and munch leaves than to risk all for the dazzling moment of flight and the priceless illusion of freedom? Hardly. A butterfly's brain is only the size of a pinhead, yet it knows how to get to Mexico, hitching rides on winds and spiraling columns of warm air. But the end of monarchs as we know them is here.

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There's no place for something.

0: master. Hail our saints on judgment day.
1: That's the show for this week. 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

screw and enveloped you like a sweater, like a sweaty lover who never wrote a loving letter. 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
1: From the start, it had a kind of epileptic charm. It fitted the times. It made jokes and it wept.

yeah, yeah, yeah, yeah, yeah, yeah, yeah, yeah, yeah, yeah, yeah, yeah, yeah, yeah, yeah, yeah, yeah, yeah, yeah, yeah, yeah, yeah, yeah, yeah, yeah, yeah, yeah, yeah, yeah, yeah, yeah, yeah, yeah, yeah, yeah, yeah, yeah, yeah, yeah, yeah, yeah, yeah, yeah, yeah, yeah, yeah, yeah, yeah, yeah, yeah, yeah, yeah, yeah, yeah, yeah, yeah, yeah, yeah, yeah, yeah, yeah, yeah, yeah, yeah, yeah, yeah, yeah, yeah, yeah, yeah, yeah, yeah, yeah, yeah, yeah, yeah, yeah, yeah, yeah, yeah, yeah, yeah, yeah, yeah, yeah, yeah, yeah, yeah, yeah, yeah, yeah, yeah, yeah, yeah, ye

Sue's darling. So cold. So far. And so very lonely. All that space. Just empty.

0: Speed numbers. 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
1: 1, 2, 3, 4, 5, 6, 7, 8, 9, and 10. 10, 10.

It looks like it's dying and it's hardly been born. Hey, Woody Guthrie, but I know that you know all the things that I'm a-saying and many times more. I'm a-singing you this song, but I can't sing enough, 'cause there's not many men who've done the things that you've done. Here's to Cisco and Sonny and Leadbelly too.

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0: my wounds, y'all. 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What it is. What it is.
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0: You know, I like Japan. Japan is number one. They number one. Japan, actually, they work so hard. They are number one beautiful country. They have television, the cars. They are number one.
1: I cannot speak English a little.
0: I like Japan. 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

0: Yeah, we're back, ladies and gentlemen. 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I told you, hold tight, you'll get some more of those fine, flavorful beats and treats you like so much. We got in the house a real special snack, Fruit Churrola.
1: Fruit Churrola.

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He said, it's too late for me, I guess, but there's something I'd like to get off my chest. And would you listen, please? Well, I had to say yes. And this is what he said. He said, I killed JFK on a sunny day.

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And I was looking out at the ocean. A submarine surfaced, and I saw a guy get thrown off the deck. As he tried to swim ashore, he was badly mauled by sharks. He crawled onto the sand. I tried to give him a hand, but he said, no, it's too late for me. But you know, I got some stuff. I gotta confess. Yeah, and this is what he said. He said,

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He crawled out onto the pavement, yeah, and then he started to die. I tried to give him CPR, and he said no. But sonny, I got something to confess. I said, I'm no priest. He said, that's okay. Make this easy on me. This is what he had to say. He said,

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And they be weekend stalking through you like this.

Baby, rhythm and knowledge. If I rewind my baby, if I rewind rhythm and knowledge, get

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0: Hello, we are Light in Babylon. And if you want to know more about us and hear more of our music, you can follow us on www.lightinbabylon.com. 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

Ghetto Freaks explodes on the screen with excitement never before shown in a motion picture. 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
1: Hi.
2: Hi.
1: I was just wondering, Stevie, yeah. 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
2: That's why I usually go to sleep. Just fall asleep.
1: Okay.
2: After it's over.
1: All right.
0: Thank you for the penetrating question, Debrilla. And now more Stevie Moore.
3: Thank you very much. 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

0: We ruled most of Africa. 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
1: I held the mast to the moon and the sun, and in a second I destroyed every one of them.

0: Skeletons crawl across these dark continents in search of their own. 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
1: I held the mass to the moon and the sun, and in a second I'll destroy every one of them. 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
1: That's very much the case.
2: Candy.

0: And all very appreciative in the pet end of things.
1: Yes, I know. I had a little trouble with my pet that I was going to tell everybody about. It's almost a public service announcement. More than anything else. With the public service announcement goes like this, that don't feed your dog chocolate.

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1: Right. 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
2: A red, red rose.

0: 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And I will come again, my love, though 'twere 10,000 mile.
1: Rose rouge.
2: Lue par Jean en Doric.

0: Now, tell me, what is the next move?
1: I don't know.
0: What do you mean by that exactly?
1: Sorry?
0: What do you mean?
1: Like I said, I don't know.
0: Can you be more specific?
1: No, not really.
0: Any reason why?
1: No.
0: Try harder. It's that simple.
1: Really?
0: Yes, really. Now, tell me, what do you think the next move is?
1: I just don't know.
0: Well, I'm afraid it's just not good enough, old son. Just not good enough.
1: So what are you going to do then?
0: I'm going to dress up in a pair of fishnet tights. Then slowly paint my face like Coco the Clown and wear a pair of ginormous angel's wings and a pair of glittery platform boots and a tight top.

And so my life has been guided, and all the love I needed was provided. And through my mother's sacrifices, I saw where her life went. To give more than birth to me, but life to me. And this ain't one of them cliches about black women being strong, because hell, if you're weak, you're gone. But life, courage, determined to do more than just survive. And too many homes have a missing woman or man without the feeling of missing love. Maybe there are homes that are hurt, but there are no real lives that hurt will not reach, but not broken. Unless the homes of soldiers stationed overseas or lost in battles are broken. Unless the homes of firemen, policemen, construction workers, seamen, railroad men, truckers, pilots who lost their lives, but not what their lives stood for. Because men die, men lose, they are lost, and they leave. And so do women. I came from what they called a broken home, but if they ever really called at our house, they would have known how wrong they were. We were working on our lives and our homes, dealing with what we had, not what we didn't have. My life has been guided by women, but because of them, I am a man. God bless you, Mama, and thank you.

Terrible things are always making headlines. Every time you turn your television on the news, you see something that happened that is terrible. Maybe you all never seen me on television. It's possible, because I've never been on television. You got to be terrible to get on television. Listen, I don't have to do this for a living. Next week, I'm thinking about going back to my old job. I was a lifeguard at a minute car wash. I just come back from 12 weeks on Broadway looking for work.

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0: Loves.
1: Now, just be happy and want it to continue. 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
0: loves.
1: People are strange, holding within them nothing.
0: Let
1: Mike. Only now we are on the threshold Mike. Of opening another world
0: Mike.
1: And discovering.